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0: Birmingham's inspiration station, Hallelujah 105.1. Kiki Sheard as a Kai Walker, also got Fresh Start Worship. Great way to start this Tuesday praise party. Thanks for stopping by. I'm Victor Sosa. See if I can convince you to stay for a while with those songs I told you we're definitely going to get to in the next few minutes. We can add your request to the list, 888-646-6167. 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We're getting settled in. 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Hit that red microphone button. Send me a message.
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Thank you, Jesus. 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

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Love these good news stories. You see somebody doing something good for someone else and you want to join in and help? I'll share a story like that with you after Fresh Start Worship.

0: 105.1 Hallelujah FM. So it's easy to be disheartened looking around at what's going on in the world, wondering where we're all headed. Does anybody have their head on their shoulders, living the way we're supposed to? Marvin Sapp's on the way. Also got Yolanda Adams and Fred Hammond on the praise party. I'm Victor Sosa. And then you get stories like this that remind you that there is still plenty of good in the world, even if you have to do a little more digging for it. There's a gentleman named Daniel Romano, proud to say in my hometown of the Bronx, New York. He's got a pizzeria called D. Romano's Pizza. And the other night when he was closing up, he happened to spot a woman eating out of the restaurant's trash out back. Well, that moved him. He put up a note in the window of the store the next day. I love you more than you know. If you're hungry, homeless, doesn't matter what your story is, come in here and let me make you a fresh slice. I don't care if you have the money or not. And since word of that spread, not just around New York, but around the country, not only have more people gone in there and gotten their slice from Mr. Romano, people around the country have been contacting his restaurant saying, you don't have to do that for free, brother. Let me send you some money to pay for slices for those who don't have money.
1: This report is sponsored.
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1: Not gonna lie, this is tough for me to get out because I'm such a summertime guy, but happy first day of fall. Oh, I know some people are excited about it, and I don't mean to rain on your parade. Go ahead and enjoy your pumpkin spice. It's sweater weather. 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You work on that. I'll work on getting us some music from Todd Delaney, Mariah Carey, and the Clark Sisters, and Kenton Jones.
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1: JJ Harrison and You for Praise. Got your calls for Isaiah Templeton's Everything Will Be All Right. Also going to get some PJ Morton on for us. I'm Victor Sosa. You have a chance to see the trailer for Tyler Perry's latest project. It's called Tyler Perry's Doing Life. Naomi Baker, Jay Reeves are the two stars, a former prison guard and inmate who fall in love. But their biggest challenge once he gets out of jail is her family. That film premieres on Netflix October 2nd. I don't know if it's one of the last projects Tyler Perry is writing, shooting, producing, and doing everything himself on, but perhaps you caught the interview he gave last week where he said he's getting ready to take a step back from being hands-on on everything and is planning on moving to Puerto Rico.
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0: Hallelujah, 105.1. Travis Green, Brent Jones, and Zicardi Cortez. We got them and more for you. Thank you for stopping by and spending some time with me tonight. I'm Victor Sosa. Happy to see that our guy Jay Ellis is going to be back on TV this fall. Jay, of course, who broke through with Insecure and had a big role in that Top Gun sequel with Tom Cruise not long ago, is going to be the star of a spinoff for the very successful ABC series, The Rookie. This one's called The Rookie North. Among things Jay talked about in promoting the series, which debuts next month, he said he is actually hoping to have Tom Cruise make a guest appearance on the show at some point. Sounded like a joke at first, and he said, no, I'm serious. I don't know if I can talk Tom into it, but I've been working on it.
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0: 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I'm Victor Sosa, praising God with our friends in Birmingham, Bessemer, and Fairfield on Hallelujah 105.1.
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0: 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So there used to be somebody in your circle who you thought, you know, I like them, but I'm not sure the elevator always goes to the top floor. And they seem a little less out there these days. Because you might start buying into some of these conspiracy theories out there. 2026 has been a weird year. We got the Winans as well as Lisa Dole Smith and the Brown Singers on your inspiration station. 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Conspiracy theories. You got them. I want to hear them. What is it that folks might look at you sideways about, but you firmly believe with your whole heart?
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1: I'm Victor Sosa, taking your calls on conspiracy theories. 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And over time, you have sort of come around to the position that not only is this a possibility, it's probably happening.

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1: We got Corinne Hawthorne and Lecrae. Also got some Donnie McClurkin as well as Kenny Lewis in one voice. In short, we got plenty of great music for you all night long. I appreciate you spending some time with us this evening. I'm Victor Sosa. About to jump on these phones. Apparently, there are quite a few conspiracy theories out there. I'm looking for your best ones. Things that you may not have always believed, but in this day and age of 2026, you have come around to it, Janet. 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

0: 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I'm getting some Dottie Peoples ready for us. Also want you to know I have been checking those voice messages. You're asking for Karen Clark Sheard and Anthony Brown in group therapy. 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Used to sound far-fetched, but now you are a believer, Nina. What is it?
1: A conspiracy theory I'm convinced is true is that there have to be lizard people out there. It's the only thing that explains the way people are acting crazy nowadays.
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I've been hurting the church. 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

0: 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You ready? Because we got plenty more. I'm talking about Jay Moss, Chandler Moore, Jason Nelson, and Madison Ryan Ward. This night is not going to go by without some Made New. I'm Victor Sosa. This night is not going to go by without me jumping on the phones one last time. Hey, Michelle, I've asked for your conspiracy theories, things you firmly believe are actually happening, even if not everybody shares your opinion. What's yours?
1: Our phones are absolutely listening to us.
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0: 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Like Biggie used to say, it's another one. We put another one in the wind column. Almost midnight, about to make our way into the middle of the week. We got more good vibes happening here all night. You want to continue to get your praise on? We're the place to be. You stay here. We got great music all night.
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0: Hallelujah, 105.1.
1: And we are back. We are back together. You and me, we're hanging out in the sanctuary. All right, my name is Ed Long. Thank you for joining me today. I do appreciate it. All right, who's celebrating a birthday? We're about to find out in a few minutes. Right now, we got Edwin Hawkins.

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1: Ty Tribbett right there. The song is called Holy You. Ed Long is here with you playing your favorite songs. All right, Doe is coming up with Brighter. Harvey Watkins Jr., also Ted and Sherry's You've Been So Faithful. That's only minutes away, too, okay? All right, so who's celebrating the birthday today on this 23rd day of September? You know what? I got to shout out my dad, Ed Long Jr., celebrating his birthday today. All right, Lisa Ray McCoy celebrating her birthday as well. Let's see who else is celebrating. JD, Jermaine Dupri is celebrating as well. Happy birthday all the way around from your brother Ed Long. We do appreciate you being here with us.
2: With Ed Long.
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1: Ed Lognes here with you. We're in the sanctuary. Now, in a minute, I've got three things you did not know 5 minutes ago. I love doing this segment. All right, it's coming up in a few. Right now, Kirk Franklin and Karen Clark Sheard, thank you for

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1: Kirk Franklin right there, Karen Clark Sheard, thank you for everything. Sounded real good, right? Yes, indeed. Israel Newbreed on the way. Also, the Winans with Tomorrow. We'll do Ernest Pugh as well, all right? Just give me a few. I gotcha. All right, so here we go. Three things you did not know 5 minutes ago. Did you know if you're a book collector, you're a brandophilicist? Okay? If you collect vinyl records, you're an exonymist. And if you collect autographs, you're a phonophile. There you go. Three things you did not know 5 minutes ago. Where do you fall in those categories?
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1: Fred Hammond's Love Never Fails. Yeah, that's right, Love Never Fails. Mm-hmm. All right, Fred Hammond in the choir room right there. We got Byron Cage coming up for you. Also, Lee Williams and the Spiritual QCs, Anthony David and Algebra Blissette, and more of your favorites are on the way. All right, don't forget now, you can always let us know what you want to hear. 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All right, we'd love to hear from you.
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1: You ever listen to the radio and a song comes on, you go, ooh, that's my song. Turn it up. I'm doing that right now. This is my song. Turn it up. This is Fresh Start Worship. This is You Are at Long Is in the Sanctuary.

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1: I'm telling you, I like that song a lot. Fresh Start Worship, the song is called You Are. And you are listening to me, Ed Long. We are playing your favorite songs in the sanctuary. Nancy Jackson is coming up. Youthful Praise on the way. Kirk Franklin's Hosanna 2. So hold on, all right? I got you covered. All right, so I got it on the calendar already. October 6th and 7th. You know why? That's Amazon's Fall Prime Day event. Mm-hmm. 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And I know exactly what I'm looking for. I'm looking for my deals. That's what I do.
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1: PJ Morton and Mercy, it's me, Ed Long, here with you, playing your favorite songs. Dorinda Clark Cole coming up, CC Winans, Alabaster Box, Yolanda Adams, and Blessings and More are minutes away, okay? All right, so I've never seen a whole WNBA game all year. However, I want to congratulate Lynx star Olivia Miles. She broke Caitlin Clark's single season record for points by a rookie in Minnesota's big win over the Connecticut Sun. She finished the game with 21 points and surpassed Clark's record of 769 after sinking her first free throw in the second quarter. That's what's up. So both players accomplished their records in 40 games. How about that? Go ahead, lady.
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1: Canton Jones, praise on go. Ed Long is my name. Thanks for hanging out with me. We are here together in the sanctuary. Got the Williams Brothers on the way. We'll do Daryl Petty's. We'll also do Sincere with After Tonight. So all you got to do is hang out with me, all right? I appreciate it. I do so much. And listen, I got a strange but true story for you. I'm going to share with you right now. This is crazy. 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Well, like, why, dude? Like, why? 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
1: God's promises are yes and amen. Lisa Noel Smith and the Brown Singers, there they be. All right, Troy Sneed coming up for you, Reverend James Moore, Anita Wilson's Speechless, and more. All right, who has the best coffee? What city has the best coffee? You know, I love me a good cup of coffee. I am not going front. I do. It's got to have a little bit of cream and a lot of sugar. You know, don't judge me. I'm just saying. So what city are they saying has the best coffee? They say that Orlando has the best coffee in the U.S. The study said households in Orlando spend an average of $154 a year on coffee. I got that number. The city also has the highest number of free Wi-Fi coffee and tea shops per capita. Following Orlando was Portland, Oregon, because of its high number of affordable coffee shops rated at least 4.5 stars out of 5. If you didn't know, now you know. Make my trip to Orlando. Sanctuary
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1: 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Let's enjoy this one.

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1: Zacardi Cortez, Working On Me. I like it a lot, all right? Ed Long is with you, playing your favorite songs. Norman Hutchins coming up for you. Also, Hezekiah Walker, Love Fellowship Choir, Sold Out, and even more are coming up in a little bit, okay? All right, so don't forget now, download the new and improved iHeartRadio app. You know what we have? We have the song lyrics to your favorite songs. Yep, how about that? That's so cool, right? 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
1: Always be good. Yep, gotta always be good. Anthony Brown and Group Therapy, that's their latest. It's me, Ed Long, here with you. I'm playing Donald Lawrence in a little bit, also Dorothy Norwood and more, so hold on, all right? I got you covered. So the president is saying, now he already brought the Space Force into fruition. Now he wants to do the AI Force. Okay, what exactly is the AI Force going to do? If they come up with this thing, I'm curious to see what they do. Now, he's the one that said we have nothing to fear with AI, but now he wants to come up with the AI Force. I'll keep you posted.
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1: Your inspirational thought for today is next. Right now, Kenny Lewis at One Voice. This is God Did It.

0: Hallelujah, 105.1.
1: Kenny Lewis and One Voice. Had a chance to chat with him a couple years ago. We talked about some of the music he had out back then. There he is right there, his new one, God Did It. All right, we got Mary Mary coming up, Kurt Carr and the Kurt Carr Singers, and more. Hold on, okay? All right, time now for your inspirational thought for today. All right, here we go. I call this segment right here, Think on These Things. So here we go. As you mature, you learn to just quietly remove yourself from most situations. No over-explaining yourself, no going back and forth, no looking for closure, no causing a scene, nothing. If it costs you your peace, it's absolutely too expensive. Mm-hmm. Think about that.
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1: You know, one of the things I always loved about Dottie Peoples, she's a good dresser. Dottie Peoples was always sharp. Man, she's a songbird of the South. Here she is right here. This is For My Good, Ed Long is with you. We're in the sanctuary.
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1: Yeah, we're calling on Tyrone, Ty Trippett right there with Holy You. All right, Kirk Franklin's I Smile coming up for you. Judy Christie McAllister, Oh Give Thanks. And Tasha Cobbs Leonard with Church. All right, so yeah, you want to be here for all this great music, all right? I got you. Thank you so much for listening. My name is Ed Long. We're where? We're in the sanctuary.
2: You're in the sanctuary with Ed Long.
3: I'm Bree Wood with BIN News Now. Paramount Skydance and a coalition of states have settled a lawsuit that sought to block the company's proposed $110 billion merger with Warner Brothers Discovery. California Attorney General Rob Bonta.
4: Paramount is required to move production back to the United States by spending, as a floor, at least $300 million more each year in domestic production right here in this country.
3: The agreement removes a major legal hurdle for one of the largest media deals in recent history. A Mississippi grand jury has determined that no criminal charges are warranted at this time in the death of Nolan Wells. Investigators say evidence and autopsy findings are consistent with drowning after the black 18-year-old disappeared during a 4th of July trip to Horn Island. And Gunna, Shaboozy, and Ray have been added to the performer lineup for the MTV Video Music Awards. The show takes place September 27th and will be hosted by Snoop Dogg. Get BIN News Now on demand 24/7 on the iHeartRadio app.
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1: All right, there he is, Daryl Walls, PJ Morton, and Abel. It's me, Ed Long, here with you. Well, you know what? That's it for me. I want you to have an awesome day today. Bless somebody today. Bless somebody that you don't know. Make someone's day today, all right? Come on, that's the mandate each and every day.
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3: I'm Bree Wood with BIN News Now. President Trump says he hopes New York City Mayor Zahram Mamdani will be a great one. Following a meeting in New York, both leaders said they're working together on affordable housing.
4: 12,000 homes, 30,000 jobs, the prospect of an entire new neighborhood in a city where housing is the number one cost. And I appreciate the president.
3: Mayor Mamdani says he'll work with anyone, regardless of party, to improve life for New Yorkers. A federal appeals court has upheld Missouri's 2025 congressional map, clearing the way for it to be used in the November election. The group People Not Politicians says it plans to file an emergency appeal with the U.S. Supreme Court. And members of the Congressional Black Caucus are signaling strong support for greater AI regulations. Lawmakers say the U.S. must remain competitive in AI development while also protecting communities from potential risks posed by the rapidly evolving technology. Get BIN News Now on demand 24/7 on the iHeartRadio app.
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1: Gospel legend, Pastor Shirley Caesar and Anthony Hamilton. It's all right. It's okay. That's the way we're kicking off a wonderful winning Wednesday, Youth and Young Adults Day on the party. Your early morning praise party with me, your girl, Sherry Mackey. Happy middle of the week. Happy hump day, everybody. Here's Edwin Hawkins.

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0: Yes, it's a wonderful winning Wednesday. Youth and Young Adults Day. Happy Hump Day, everybody. It's the middle of the week. We got great things in store for you on today. Do you know the new words? I'll tell you what I'm talking about. And wait a minute, I do what? That's what that story says to me. I do what? Anyway, we're going to celebrate your birthdays, your wedding anniversaries, and we're getting happy with your testimonies when you call 844-885-9425. That's 844-885-9425. We're going to go to God in prayer and entertainment news. Lisa Leslie, baby, making history, cementing herself in history. Uh-huh. A rapper is encouraging kids to read the Bible, and it's not the rapper you think. Mm-hmm. And wait, y'all met when and started dating when she was how old? Oh, my. Uh-oh. Also, we're going to test your biblical knowledge, young people, with the Bible Challenge question of the day. I got Black Facts, a reflection of today in African-American history. In today's word, believe God beyond what you see. We got your Bible experience and hot topics. Steve Harvey, Trump, and the news media all making hot topics. And then I got a little Sherryism, a little wisdom I've learned along the way. There's a party on the radio with you in mind. Your early morning praise party with me, your girl, Sherry Mackey. Good morning.
1: I'm Bree Wood with BIN News Now. The Trump administration has begun construction of a border wall in the Big Bend region of Texas despite bipartisan opposition. This woman lives near where the fencing is being built.
2: The Big Bend sector is 26% of the southern border, but we make up 1.3% of the apprehension.
1: Local residents are raising concerns about transparency, while the Department of Homeland Security says no construction is currently planned inside Big Bend National Park. Police say a Black man found hanging from a tree in Prince George's County, Maryland, died by suicide. Authorities say there were no signs of trauma, and the medical examiner ruled the death a suicide. And former Arizona police officer Carrie Carrico is facing felony aggravated assault charges after video showed her striking a handcuffed Black woman who was also 9 months pregnant. Prosecutors say Carrico, who is white, also used force against another person in custody. She has pleaded not guilty and is scheduled for trial in November. Get BIN News Now on demand 24/7 on the iHeartRadio app.
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1: Nobody does it like your early morning praise party. I am Sherry Mackey on a wonderful winning Wednesday, Youth and Young Adults Day. Well, Merriam-Webster Dictionary is adding about 1,400 new words to the dictionary, including words stemming from social media like looks-maxing. What is looks-maxing, y'all? Parasocial. What is parasocial? And Rickroll. I don't even know what any of those things are. I got to look them up. And in the food category, it added items like cake pop, bayo, chili crisp. Other modern terms have now officially gotten definitions like cuffing season. What? Cuffing season is officially in the dictionary. Crash out. That's officially in the dictionary. And the Sunday scaries. Now, I knew about cuffing season and crashing out, but I didn't know about the Sunday scaries. I got to look this stuff up and see what the Merriam-Webster Dictionary says that they are. There you have it on a Youth and Young Adults Day, getting you a little lesson in. Hey, coming up, Trump says he's going to do what now? Oh, my. It's your early morning praise party. I am Sherry Mackey.
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1: Praising on your favorite radio station, we are the Early Morning Praise Party. Me, your girl, Sherry Mackey, and you are amazing. Hallelujah, listeners. Well, President Donald Trump says he plans to create a new AI force and appoint an AI czar as his administration looks for ways to oversee artificial intelligence without slowing its growth. Trump announced the plan Saturday while continuing to dismiss warnings about the possible dangers of advanced AI. In a social media post, Trump compared the proposed AI force to Space Force, which was created during his first term. The president has not explained exactly what the AI force would do, how it would operate, or whether it would require congressional approval. He did say that the government would use or could use existing criminal and civil laws to deal with problems caused by AI rather than creating a new set of regulations. Well, we'll see what happens with that. Now you know. Hey, now we're going to open the phone lines and see who's celebrating a wedding anniversary or a birthday with my Uncle Michael Flowers and my cousin, his son, Mike Jr. Love Mike. Happy birthday, guys. If you're celebrating a birthday or wedding anniversary, 844-885-9425. That's 844-885-9425. It's your Early Morning Praise Party. I am Sherry Mackey.
2: I'm Bree Wood with BIN News Now. Colorado Congresswoman Lauren Boebert is denying allegations that she had inappropriate relationships with staff members.
3: This is more filthy garbage that reaches beyond me.
2: Boebert called the claims a scam after reports that an ethics complaint accused her of affairs with aides and paying one staffer to remain silent. A second suspect has been charged in the death of Black 29-year-old Kyle Bickham, who was pushed from a moving CTA Red Line train on Chicago's South Side. 19-year-old Kattler Parchman faces murder charges after prosecutors say a group attacked Bickham and forced him out of an emergency exit. And the Honda USA Foundation has launched a $10 million fund to support historically Black colleges and universities. The new drive, the Legacy Fund, will help schools improve infrastructure, technology, and institutional capacity, with grant applications opening in March 2027. 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

0: Hallelujah 105.1. It's time to get happy on your early morning praise party with me, your girl, Sherry Mackey. We get excited. We get happy when you share what God has already done in your life with your testimony. Your testimony just may be what somebody needs to hear to encourage them to go on. 844-885-9425. 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What are you happy about?
1: I rededicated my life to God, and for the first time, I got baptized because it was my choice, not because it was influenced on me. And when I came out that water, I felt renewed, reborn. I felt completely changed. You hear me? And ever since then, God has been working in my life. Things that stressed me, worried me, and controlled me are no more. And I'm just grateful to God for that.
0: And we celebrate with you, my sister. Come on, y'all. Oh, I want to hear from you as well. 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That's 844-885-9425. It's your early morning praise party. I am Sherry Mackey. Good morning.

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1: Sister Duo, Mary, Mary in the morning. 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
1: Good morning, good morning, good morning. I am Sherry Mackey, and it's time for us to go to God in prayer. And as always, I invite you to join along with me in prayer. You know, sometimes we just need to trust God with our life and with our plans and with our future, because we get overwhelmed when we look at our current circumstance and think about where we're trying to get to our goals. Father God, in the name of Jesus Christ, we come before you today with an open heart, surrendering our lives, our plans, our dreams, and our future into your hands. Lord, sometimes we try to figure everything out and we want to know what's next. We want to know how things will work out. We want to know when the blessings will come, when the doors are going to open, when the answers will arrive. But today, Father, you are reminding us that we don't have to know everything about our future to trust the one who holds our future. Your word says in Proverbs 3:5-6, trust in the Lord with all thine heart and lean not unto thine own understanding. In all your ways acknowledge him and he will direct your path. So Lord, today we surrender our understanding. We surrender our timeline. We surrender our expectations. We surrender our need to control every detail. Lord, we trust you with our lives. We trust you with the parts of our story that don't make sense right now. We trust you with the disappointments we never expected. We trust you with the dreams that seem delayed. We trust you with the doors that close, the new opportunities that we miss, the things that we wish had turned out a different way. Father, help us believe that a closed door does not mean you've abandoned us. A delay does not mean you've forgotten about us. And a season of uncertainty does not mean you stop working. Even when we can't trace your hand, God, help us to trust your heart. Lord, we don't know what tomorrow holds, but we know you're already there. We don't know what challenges we may face, but we know that you will give us grace for each day. We don't know how every need will be met, but we do know that you are our source. You are our provider. We don't know which direction our life will take, but we ask you, Lord, order our steps in your word and in your way. Father, protect us from making decisions out of fear, out of desperation, out of impatience, or the pressure to keep up with everybody else. Help us to recognize that our journey does not have to look like anyone else's journey. What you have for us does not require us to become somebody else. Oh God, give us patience when we have to wait. Give us courage when we have to move. Give us discernment when we have choices to make. And give us humility, God, to accept your direction even when it differs from our plans. Lord, bless the work of our hands. Prepare us for the opportunities that you place before us. Develop our character while we wait for the things we desire. And God, let us become the people who can responsibly carry blessings that we're praying for. And when fear tries to say that everything is going wrong, God, let us be reminded that you are with us and we never face any situation or problem alone. Father, we trust you with our family. We trust you with our health. We trust you with our finances, our relationships, our purpose, and our future. And even when we don't understand your timing, God, we choose to believe that you are faithful. Lord, let our confidence be rooted not in the certainty of circumstances or the certainty of people, but the certainty of who you are, your presence, God. You remind us in your word in Jeremiah 29:11 that you know the plans that you have for us, plans for peace and a future with a hope. Help us to walk in that hope while also giving us wisdom to make responsible choices each and every day. So, Father, we place our lives in your hand. Lead us, guide us, correct us, strengthen us, prepare us, use us, God. And wherever you lead, give us the courage to follow. We don't need to see the entire staircase. We just need the faith to take the next step. So, God, our future is not something we have to fear, because we can face it with you in the name of Jesus. Amen, amen, and amen.
2: I'm Bree Wood with BIN News Now. President Trump is calling for an end to the war between Ukraine and Russia.
3: I think they both want to see the war ended, to be honest with you. It's time. A lot of people being killed, and they don't want that.
2: Speaking after a meeting with Volodymyr Zelensky at the United Nations General Assembly, Trump said he believes a solution can be found, while Zelensky expressed hope that U.S. support can help end the conflict before winter. Memphis Mayor Paul Young says he supports tougher regulation of data center development, including projects tied to SpaceX AI. Speaking at the Congressional Black Caucus Foundation Conference, Young said concerns about possible retaliation have limited how strongly he's spoken out on the issue. And Mary J. Blige is announcing the final performances of her Las Vegas residency, My Life, My Story. The Grammy-winning singer will close out the run at Dolby Live at Park MGM in February 2027, with her last five shows scheduled for February 12th through the 20th. Get BIN News Now on demand 24/7 on the iHeartRadio app.
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2: Happy anniversary to everyone celebrating on this 23rd day of September. My uncle, Michael Flowers Sr. Happy birthday, Uncle Big Mike, from your wife, Michelle, and the entire family. And they had a son, his junior, Michael Flowers Jr. Little Mike, my cousin, from your wife, Nicole, your children, and the entire family. We love you guys so much. My cousin Janiyah Green, Willie Fields, Lil Willie, Roger Higginbottom, Daphne Freeman, Pastor Jerry Taylor, Dwayne McKinney from your beautiful wife, Priscilla Walton, Cyrus Rucker, Ravonda Chalmers, Phyllis Bonner. Sheila Bandy is wishing a happy anniversary to Eric and Chantrell Nelson from the family. 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
3: 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I would like to wish a happy birthday to Kyla Brooks.
4: 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Today is her birthday. Happy birthday. Mother loves you. I pray that you get everything you ask for today on your birthday.
5: 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I would like to wish my mom a happy birthday. 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Her name is Cortia Smith, and I pray that she has a blessed day on today.
6: Hi, my name is Peter Fisher. I'd like to say happy belated birthday on yesterday to Lauren Lee. She's 4 years old. Happy birthday today to Janice Hopper, Lonnie Simpson, and happy anniversary to Anthony and Yoruba Latta.
7: Good morning. We would like to wish a happy birthday to Dwayne Anderson from the Hughes family and Holly Faye.
8: 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Happy birthday to our sister, Ruben Walker, and Sarah Wiggins from Carol and Destiny and Whole Entire Family.
2: Of course you guys are celebrities. You're joined by singer, the boss, Bruce Springsteen, born in the USA. He's 77. Actor Jason Alexander, that's George on Seinfeld. He's 67. Actor Chai McBride, Steve Harper on Boston Public. He was in Roll Bounce as a dad. Yeah, he's 65. Stage actor Samson Logan is celebrating his birthday today. Actress Lisa Rae McCoy from the Players Club, All of Us Single Ladies. That's DeBrat's sister. Did y'all know that? Yeah, 59. Producer, record exec Jermaine Dupri is 54. Academy Award winning actor Anthony Mackie from The Hurt Locker, Million Dollar Baby, Captain America, Avengers, Age of Ultron, 48. Happy birthday, everybody.

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0: Hallelujah 105.1, Birmingham's Inspiration Station. It's time on your early morning praise party with me, your girl, Sherry Mackey, to get a happy. We get happy when you share your testimony at 844-885-9425. That's 844-885-9425. You know we overcome by the blood of the Lamb and by the words of our testimony. What God has already delivered you from, He's already healed you, He's already blessed you, will be a blessing for somebody else, something to encourage them. 844-885-9425. What are you happy about?
1: God has been so good to me. Last year on the 16th, I had heart surgery. They opened up my heart, and I'm still living. I'm still walking. I'm still talking. I'm still praising. I'm still worshiping, because He's worthy. He's worthy. He's worthy to be praised. And I want to say thank you. Thank you, Lord. After they opened the heart, they said, I ain't going to move. I ain't going to walk. I ain't gonna talk, and I'm still walking, I'm still talking, I'm still praying, I'm still ripping, and I'm sound asleep, because He's worthy.
0: Come on, Jesus. You better praise Him. He is worthy. Y'all, come on, let's praise Him with this sister. I want to hear your testimony as well. Pick up the phone and call me right now. It's 844-885-9425. Come on, Jesus. 844-885-9425. It's your early morning praise party. I am Sherry Mackey.
2: I'm Brie Wood with BIN News Now. The White House television press pool has stopped covering President Trump's events after CNN, MS Now, and Politico were barred from the White House.
3: You would think that an outlet would write at least reasonably well, but never.
2: The outlets are now pursuing legal action while a federal judge has scheduled a hearing for Wednesday. The mother of Tasia Fortune said she plans to attend every court hearing for the man accused of killing her daughter. Jarquez Ratliff faces a preliminary hearing Friday on murder charges, while Jackson Police Chief Rochelle Brackney says the investigation remains active and more arrests are expected. And Black 34-year-old Sharifa Nicole Henderson of Kansas City is facing federal charges for allegedly sending death threats to the family of slain Texas teen Austin Metcalf during the murder trial of Carmelo Anthony. Prosecutors say Henderson sent multiple threatening messages and could face prison time if convicted. Get BIN News Now on demand 24/7 on the iHeartRadio app.
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1: I'm so glad I don't look like what I've been through. Lord knows that's the truth. Hey, you're inside the party, your early morning praise party with me, your girl, Sherry Mackey. 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
2: Good morning, Sherry Mackey. 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I felt like you were speaking directly to my situation, and I would love for you to save those out there under your name.
1: You know what? I'm going to make a commitment to update my blog. You know what? I keep saying I'm going to do it. I'm going to do it today. How about that? Hey, stick and stay. We're going to test your biblical knowledge with the Bible challenge question of the day right now.

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1: It's your early morning praise party. I am Sherry Mackey, and it's time, family, on a wonderful winning Wednesday, Youth and Young Adults Day, for us to test your biblical knowledge with the Bible Challenge question of the day. You say, test your biblical knowledge. Yes, yes, yes. That's why I'm going to give you something from the Word of God to see if you can correctly answer the Bible Challenge question of the day. Today is Wednesday. It is Youth and Young Adults Day. So this is open for our young people. You got a little youthfulness on you till you're about 35. So 35 and under. This is for 35 and under. From the category, the biblical greenhouse. What kind of tree did the weary Elijah sit up under? That's your Bible Challenge question of the day. We're going to compare answers coming up on the party. It's your early morning praise party. I am Sherry Mackey.
2: I'm Brie Wood with BIN News Now. President Trump is calling for an end to the war between Ukraine and Russia.
3: I think they both want to see the war end, to be honest with you. It's time. A lot of people being killed, and they don't want that.
2: Speaking after a meeting with Volodymyr Zelensky at the United Nations General Assembly, Trump said he believes a solution can be found, while Zelensky expressed hope that U.S. support can help end the conflict before winter. Memphis Mayor Paul Young says he supports tougher regulation of data center development, including projects tied to SpaceX AI. Speaking at the Congressional Black Caucus Foundation Conference, Young said concerns about possible retaliation have limited how strongly he's spoken out on the issue. And Mary J. Blige is announcing the final performances of her Las Vegas residency, My Life, My Story. The Grammy-winning singer will close out the run at Dolby Live at Park MGM in February 2027, with her last five shows scheduled for February 12th through the 20th. Get BIN News Now, on demand, 24/7, on the iHeartRadio app.
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0: Hallelujah 105.1, Birmingham's Inspiration Station. It's your early morning praise party. I am Sherry Mackey, and it's time to give you the answer for the Bible Challenge question of the day. This was open for our youth and young adults, and I gave the age 35 and under. I gave the age 35 and under. You were eligible for the Bible Challenge question of the day from the category Biblical Greenhouse, or from the category Biblical Greenhouse. What kind of tree did the weary Elijah sit under? What kind of tree did the weary Elijah sit under? If you said it was a broom tree, survey says, and the Bible confirms, yep. Ding, ding, ding, ding, ding, ding, ding. It was a broom tree. I don't even know what a broom tree is. But you can read about that in 1 Kings 19 and 4. 1 Kings 19 and 4 records the prophet Elijah fleeing into the wilderness, sitting under a broom tree and praying to die because he feels overwhelmed and he feels defeated. Has anybody ever been there? It was right before this verse that Queen Jezebel threatened to kill Elijah after he defeats the prophets of Baal and on Mount Carmel, right? Elijah became so scared and he ran away into the desert to save his life. Well, after a full day of walking alone in a dry wilderness, he collapsed in despair. He said, God, I just take my life. He wanted to end his life, y'all. But here's what I love about this. Here's what I love about this. God doesn't scold Elijah. As a matter of fact, instead, an angel brings him food and water so he can rest and regain his strength for the journey ahead. Baby, don't you see the grace and the love of God? He knows we sometimes get weary. He knows sometimes we feel overwhelmed. He didn't scold him for having human emotions. He ministered to his needs. Come on, Jesus. Who wouldn't serve a God like this? That's your Bible Challenge question and answer on the party. Your early morning praise party with me, your girl, Sherry Mackey.
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1: It's your early morning praise party. I am Sherry Mackey. Well, it's time to roll those calendars back and find out what took place on today, September 23rd, in African American history. Well, on this date in 1863, Dr. Mary Church Terrell, the first Black person to serve on the Washington, D.C. Board of Education and the first president of the National Association of Colored Women, was born in my hometown, Memphis, Tennessee. Hello, somebody. On this date in 1926, John Coltrane, innovative jazz legend, was born in Hamlet, North Carolina. Some of his famous recordings were My Favorite Things, A Love Supreme, and Ascension. In 1961, Thurgood Marshall was named to the U.S. Circuit Court of Appeals by President John F. Kennedy. On this date in 1979, Lou Brock became baseball's all-time leading base stealer with 935 stolen bases at that time. And finally, on this date in 1998, Nelson Mandela was honored by President Bill Clinton with the Congressional Medal of Honor. Mandela received the medal at the Capitol Rotunda for overcoming 27 years of unjust imprisonment and rising up to become the president of South Africa. There you have it. That's a look. That's a reflection of today in African American history on your early morning praise party with me, your girl, Sherry Mackey. Remember, if you don't know your history, you won't realize how powerful you are. And in some cases, you are doomed to allow it to repeat itself.
2: I'm Bree Wood with BIN News Now. The White House television press pool has stopped covering President Trump's events after CNN, MS Now, and Politico were barred from the White House.
3: You would think that an outlet would write at least reasonably well, but never.
2: The outlets are now pursuing legal action while a federal judge has scheduled a hearing for Wednesday. The mother of Tasia Fortune said she plans to attend every court hearing for the man accused of killing her daughter. Jarquez Ratliff faces a preliminary hearing Friday on murder charges, while Jackson Police Chief Rochelle Brafney says the investigation remains active and more arrests are expected. And Black 34-year-old Sharifa Nicole Henderson of Kansas City is facing federal charges for allegedly sending death threats to the family of slain Texas teen Austin Metcalf during the murder trial of Carmelo Anthony. Prosecutors say Henderson sent multiple threatening messages and could face prison time if convicted. Get BIN News Now on demand 24/7 on the iHeartRadio app.
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1: 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Right now, enjoy this one. It's Jermaine Dolly and Miranda Curtis. 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
1: It's your early morning praise party. I am Sherry Mackey, and it's time right now for today's word. Believe God beyond what you see. Luke 1:42 and then 45 in the New Living Translation says, Elizabeth gave a glad cry and exclaimed to Mary, God has blessed you above all women, and your child is blessed. You are blessed because you believe that the Lord would do what he said. Y'all, there is power in believing God, even when he has promised something that seemed impossible. When the angel Gabriel appeared to Mary, he told her that she was highly favored and that she would give birth to the Savior of the world. Now, I want you to think about that thing. Mary was given a promise that was bigger than her understanding, bigger than her circumstances, and bigger than anything she could have planned for herself. And what did she do? She believed God. She could have questioned the promise. She could have focused on the impossibility. She could have allowed fear, doubt, or the opinions of others to talk her out of what God had spoken. But instead, Mary surrendered her will and said, in essence, God, I agree. Let it happen according to your word. And when Mary visited her cousin Elizabeth, Elizabeth declared, you are blessed because you believe that the Lord would do what he said. Oh, what a powerful reminder. Mary's blessing was connected to her willingness to believe God before she could see the promise fulfilled. Now, I want to encourage you today. Don't allow your circumstances to talk you out of trusting God. You may be facing a situation that looks impossible. You may be waiting for a breakthrough, praying for restoration, believing for provision, or trusting God for direction. And while you wait, doubt may try to convince you that nothing is going to change, but your circumstances are not greater than God's power. Faith doesn't mean you ignore reality. Faith means you refuse to believe that what you see is the final word when God is still working. So you dare to pray bold prayers. Dare to believe that God can open doors that you can't open. Dare to trust him with your dreams, your opportunities, your healing, your restoration, and your purpose. And remember, believing God does not mean that everything will happen according to our preferred timelines or in the exact way that we imagine. It means that we trust God's character. We trust his wisdom. We trust his promises even while we wait. Y'all, God is faithful. His word is trustworthy, and you can place your future in his hands. So lift your head, strengthen your faith, and keep on praying. Keep on believing. You may not know how, you may not know when, but you can trust God to accomplish his purpose, his way, and in his time. Don't let fear make you abandon your faith. Believe God beyond what you see. Oh, Father God, thank you for your promises and for the example of Mary, who believed you even when she couldn't understand everything you were doing. Help us to trust your word when circumstances challenge our faith. Remove doubt, God. Remove fear and discouragement from our hearts. Teach us to pray boldly, wait patiently, and surrender our plans to your wisdom. Oh, God, help us to believe that no word from you will fail. Strengthen our faith and guide our steps according to your will in Jesus' name. Now, that's your word for today. Take it, apply it to your everyday life, and you continue to be encouraged and inspired. It is your early morning praise party. I am Sherry Mackey.
2: I'm Bree Wood with BIN News Now. A Mississippi grand jury has found no basis for criminal charges in the death of Nolan Wells, concluding the evidence was consistent with drowning. Family attorney Ben Crump.
3: The issues about what happened to Nolan Wells, Everything else is just a distraction.
2: He says the autopsy report should be made public as questions about the case continue. A federal judge has ordered Texas to install air conditioning in all state prisons, ruling that extreme heat amounts to cruel and unusual punishment. The state has until 2029 to complete the upgrades, with only about one-third of facilities currently equipped with cooling systems. And Lionel Richie is reportedly back in the hospital receiving treatment for an irregular heartbeat. As a result, Richie and Earth, Wind & Fire have canceled their next three scheduled shows. Reports say this marks the music legend's third hospitalization in the past 3 months. Get BIN News Now on demand 24/7 on the iHeartRadio app.
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1: It's your early morning praise party. I am Sherry Mackey. It's time right now for the Word of God. It is time for the Bible experience. And for those of you that like to read along with us, go ahead and open your Bible or your Bible apps to Ephesians chapter 6. We're going to close out Ephesians today. Ephesians chapter 6. Today, we're picking up in verse 1, Ephesians 6 and 1, children and parents.
2: Children, obey your parents in the Lord, for this is right. Honor your father and mother, which is the first commandment with a promise, so that it may go well with you and that you may enjoy long life on the earth. Fathers, do not exasperate your children. Instead, bring them up in the training and instruction of the Lord.
1: All right, family, we're going to pick up right there in the Bible experience on the party. Your early morning praise party with me, your girl, Sherry Mackey. Good morning.
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0: I ain't telling you what I read. I'm telling you what I know. 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
1: It's your early morning praise party. I am Sherry Mackey, and it's time to talk about topics that are hot. Have y'all heard all the foolishness going on with the presidential press pool and the president banning the press? And let me tell you, the five major television networks that share coverage of President Donald Trump have temporarily suspended their joint press pool after the White House banned CNN from covering the president. ABC, CBS, CNN, Fox News, and NBC normally take turns providing video of Trump's travel and public events, sharing their footage with other news organizations. Well, the five television networks issued a joint statement saying the public needs access to independent information about its government and that an administration should not exclude news organizations because of their reporting. CNN was scheduled to cover Trump's trip to New York City for the United Nations General Assembly, but the suspension means no network television pool team is traveling with him. The three banned news outlets filed a lawsuit arguing that the ban violates their First Amendment rights. Maybe he didn't want press there. A lot going on, y'all. A lot going on. Also making news, Steve Harvey revealed in a podcast conversation with his daughter that losing his NBC talk show and hosting role on Little Big Shots in 2019 was not a coincidence, but tied to a decision he made years earlier. So NBC passed on his idea for Celebrity Family Feud, which later became, of course, highly successful on ABC, leading, of course, to NBC offering him a deal to move the format back to NBC. Well, Steve Harvey declined, prioritizing loyalty over money. He believes the subsequent cancellation of his shows was a targeted effort to remove him from television. Instead of fighting to stay with NBC, Harvey walked away and created Judge Steve Harvey on ABC, a move that ultimately worked in his favor. The incident has sparked discussions about Black entertainers speaking out against business decisions that impact their careers and the importance of ownership in the entertainment industry. Hot topics on the party. Your early morning praise party. You guys can always weigh in by tapping the app. Tap the red microphone on the iHeartRadio app. It's your early morning praise party. I am Sherry Mackey.
2: I'm Bree Wood with BIN News Now. President Trump says he hopes New York City Mayor Zahram Mamdani will be a great one. Following a meeting in New York, both leaders said they're working together on affordable housing.
3: 12,000 homes, 30,000 jobs, the prospect of an entire new neighborhood in a city where housing is the number one cost, and I appreciate the president.
2: Mayor Mamdani says he'll work with anyone, regardless of party, to improve life for New Yorkers. A federal appeals court has upheld Missouri's 2025 congressional map, clearing the way for it to be used in the November election. The group People Not Politicians says it plans to file an emergency appeal with the U.S. Supreme Court. And members of the Congressional Black Caucus are signaling strong support for greater AI regulations. Lawmakers say the U.S. must remain competitive in AI development while also protecting communities from potential risks posed by the rapidly evolving technology. Get BIN News Now on demand 24/7 on the iHeartRadio app.
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Hallelujah 105.1, Birmingham's inspiration station. She is the Rose of Gospel, Dorinda Clark Cole, and take it all back. I mean, everything that the devil stole from you. I'm Tracy Bethay, glad to be in your company. Still to come, music from Ty Tribbett here, The Commodores, and Jesus is Love.

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0: 105.1 Hallelujah FM, keeping you inspired all day, every day. That's music from Ty Tribbett and Holy You. A beautifully blessed Wednesday to you and yours. I'm Tracy Bethay, so glad to be in your company. Another day that the Lord has made. It is time to rejoice and be glad in the Lord on this 23rd day of September. And if I can recall, I believe today is Martha Dorothy Jordan's birthday. All the way in Dallas, Texas. Come on here, Mother Dorothy. Happy birthday to you. Celebrate the entire day. How about the rest of the week? You may have already been celebrating. If you're like me, just take the whole month. How about that? Happy birthday, Mother Jordan. Yes, I think, today is her birthday. And we love you. You know I love you. Well, I got to get your double on for you. Yeah. All right now. Happy blessed birthday, Mother Dorothy Jordan, all the way in Dallas, Texas, honey. We got to celebrate her on today. So, yeah, happy, happy, happy birthday. Listen, I've got more of your favorite gospel hits. We got a lot to celebrate. Just our own lives to be here yet another day. For that, we said thank you. Got some CC Winans on the way. Donald Lawrence and music from Hezekiah Walker.
1: I'm Bree Wood with BIN News Now. Paramount Skydance and a coalition of states have settled a lawsuit that sought to block the company's proposed $110 billion merger with Warner Brothers Discovery. California Attorney General Rob Bonta.
2: Paramount is required to move production back to the United States by spending, as a floor, at least $300 million more each year in domestic production right here in this country.
1: The agreement removes a major legal hurdle for one of the largest media deals in recent history. A Mississippi grand jury has determined that no criminal charges are warranted at this time in the death of Nolan Wells. Investigators say evidence and autopsy findings are consistent with drowning after the black 18-year-old disappeared during a 4th of July trip to Horn Island. And Gunna, Shaboozy, and Ray have been added to the performer lineup for the MTV Video Music Awards. The show takes place September 27th and will be hosted by Snoop Dogg. Get BIN News Now on demand 24/7 on the iHeartRadio app.
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Hallelujah 105.1, Birmingham's inspiration station. It's Hezekiah Walker with Sold Out. And you know, Hez just released a new single. It's called Favor. And he's got a video to go along with the single. You can check out the video right now. Just follow me on social media at Tracy Bethea. That's TRACYBETHEA. Follow me on Facebook and check out the video. Here's Jason Nelson and Madison Ryan Ward with Made New.

0: Birmingham's Inspiration Station, Hallelujah 105.1. That's music from Jason Nelson along with Madison Ward, or Madison Ryan Ward, and All Things New, Made New. Yes, that's what he does. Create in me, Lord, a clean heart and renew in me the right spirit. I want to be made new. I'm Tracy Bethay, delighted to be in your company on this beautiful Wednesday. Hope your day is going quite well. Listen, still to come, up next hour, we've got more of your favorite gospel hits, including Tim Rogers and the Fellas. Got some Fred Hammond and the Choir Room on the way, The Sounds of Blackness, and We'll Leap with David Daughtry, and God is Great.
1: I'm Bree Wood with BIN News Now. President Trump says he hopes New York City mayors around Mamdani will be a great one. Following a meeting in New York, both leaders said they're working together on affordable housing.
2: 12,000 homes, 30,000 jobs, the prospect of an entire new neighborhood in a city where housing is the number one cost. And I appreciate the president.
1: Mayor Mamdani says he'll work with anyone, regardless of party, to improve life for New Yorkers. A federal appeals court has upheld Missouri's 2025 congressional map, clearing the way for it to be used in the November election. The group People Not Politicians says it plans to file an emergency appeal with the U.S. Supreme Court. And members of the Congressional Black Caucus are signaling strong support for greater AI regulations. Lawmakers say the U.S. must remain competitive in AI development while also protecting communities from potential risks posed by the rapidly evolving technology. Get BIN News Now on demand 24/7 on the iHeartRadio app.
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1: Tim Rogers and the Fellas, thank you, Lord, for the change that has come over me. Happy Wednesday to you and yours. Still to come, Fred Hammond with Love Never Fails. It's the Reed's Temple Choir. Let me hear you say I am blessed.

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2: Put your hands on, hands on. I bet you won't put your hands on it. All right, I'm gonna try it like this.

0: Hallelujah 105.1. Keeping you inspired all day, every day. We're 95.7. Hallelujah FM. Fred Hanlon and Love Never Fails. I'm Tracy Bethay. Glad to be in your company on this Wednesday. It's the 23rd day of September. And according to the national calendar, today is National Great American Pot Pie Day. My husband cooked a good pot pie on this past Sunday. Yeah, today is National Great American Pot Pie Day. And it is also National Restless Legs Awareness Day. All right. So, yeah, you may want to get hold of a good, you know, today is what? We're in the fall season now. So, yeah, you may start thinking about some good, wholesome, warm meals that we'll be cooking soon. Yep. And a good homemade pot pie. Nothing like it. On the way, we got more of your favorite gospel hits. Still to come, music on the way from The Sounds of Blackness. We'll leap with David Daughtry. Juan and Lisa Winans, It Belongs to Me, and music from Bishop T.D. Jakes.
1: I'm Bree Wood with BIN News Now. Paramount Skydance and a coalition of states have settled a lawsuit that sought to block the company's proposed $110 billion merger with Warner Brothers Discovery. California Attorney General Rob Bonta.
2: Paramount is required to move production back to the United States by spending, as a floor, at least $300 million more each year in domestic production right here in this country.
1: The agreement removes a major legal hurdle for one of the largest media deals in recent history. A Mississippi grand jury has determined that no criminal charges are warranted at this time in the death of Nolan Wells. Investigators say evidence and autopsy findings are consistent with drowning after the black 18-year-old disappeared during a 4th of July trip to Horn Island. And Gunna, Shaboozy, and Ray have been added to the performer lineup for the MTV Video Music Awards. The show takes place September 27th and will be hosted by Snoop Dogg. Get BIN News Now on demand 24/7 on the iHeartRadio app.
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Hallelujah 105.1, Birmingham's Inspiration Station. It's Bishop T.D. Jakes, and let's just praise ye the Lord. I'm Tracy Bethay, delighted to be in your company. Happy Wednesday to you and yours. Here's Fresh Start Worship with You Are.

0: 105.1 Hallelujah FM. It's music from Fresh Start Worship. Song says, "You are." I'm Tracy Bethay, glad to be in your company on this wonderful Wednesday, a beautiful Lord's Day. Headed over to the Talkback feature. Who's checking in on today?
1: Hey, this is Steve from Monticello, Mississippi.
0: What's going on, Steve? Monticello, Mississippi. Stand up. Steve knows how to use that Talkback mic on the iHeartRadio app, and I absolutely love it. You should do the same. Yeah, download it for free right now. And once you do that preset, this station is number one, like having your car radio in your hand. After you do that, you can push the little red microphone and start talking. 30 seconds. Give us your best shout out. Shout out to someone else. Share a birthday. Give a testimony. Request your favorite song. Tell us how much you love the station. You got 30 seconds to do it. And when you do, just keep listening. You never know. You could be like Steve. You could be the next person you hear on the radio.
2: I'm Bree Wood with BIN News Now. President Trump says he hopes New York City mayors around Mamdani will be a great one. Following a meeting in New York, both leaders said they're working together on affordable housing.
3: 12,000 homes, 30,000 jobs, the prospect of an entire new neighborhood in a city where housing is the number one cost. And I appreciate the president.
2: Mayor Mamdani says he'll work with anyone, regardless of party, to improve life for New Yorkers. A federal appeals court has upheld Missouri's 2025 congressional map, clearing the way for it to be used in the November election. The group People Not Politicians says it plans to file an emergency appeal with the U.S. Supreme Court. And members of the Congressional Black Caucus are signaling strong support for greater AI regulations. Lawmakers say the U.S. must remain competitive in AI development while also protecting communities from potential risks posed by the rapidly evolving technology. Get BIN News Now on demand 24/7 on the iHeartRadio app.
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0: 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Oh, that's Jonathan Nelson and purpose to become what God desires me to be. I love that song. I'm Tracy Bethay. Glad to be in your company. Here's Evelyn Turntine AG and Work It Out.
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1: That's music from PJ Morton. Song says, Mercy. And God's mercy endureth forever. Happy Wednesday to you and yours. I'm Tracy Bethay. Glad to be in your company. And there are a few rumors that are, reporting that Janet Jackson is reportedly engaged to Mustafa Farrakhan Jr., the son of Nation of Islam leader Minister Louis Farrakhan. The couple have been seen dating quietly for almost a year. Now, this is according to sources close to the Jackson family. They claim that the singer Janet Jackson has appeared especially happy in these recent months. Now, Mustafa, who is mostly out of the spotlight, he has a connection to the Farrakhan family, drawing attention to their reported relationship. Now, the engagement rumors come after several major relationships in Janet's life. But is this true? Now, they're saying the engagement remains unconfirmed, but speculation is growing about a possible engagement around Janet Jackson's upcoming birthday. Well, we'll just have to wait and see. But the rumor is that Janet Jackson is reportedly engaged to Louis Farrakhan's son, Mustafa. So we'll have to just wait and see, you know. We love to grab hold of rumors, don't we? My goodness. Well, we'll wait and see. But that's what's floating around, that Janet and Mustafa are engaged, according to sources from the Jackson side of the family. On the way, we've got more of your favorite gospel hits. No rumors here. Yeah. On the way, more of your favorite gospel hits, including Lee Williams and the Spiritual QC's. Got some Tamla Mann standing by and the latest number one single from Canton Jones with Praise on Go.
2: I'm Bree Wood with BIN News Now. Paramount Skydance and a coalition of states have settled a lawsuit that sought to block the company's proposed $110 billion merger with Warner Brothers Discovery. California Attorney General Rob Bonta.
3: Paramount is required to move production back to the United States by spending, as a floor, at least $300 million more each year in domestic production right here in this country.
2: The agreement removes a major legal hurdle for one of the largest media deals in recent history. A Mississippi grand jury has determined that no criminal charges are warranted at this time in the death of Nolan Wells. Investigators say evidence and autopsy findings are consistent with drowning after the black 18-year-old disappeared during a 4th of July trip to Horn Island. And Gunna, Shaboozy, and Ray have been added to the performer lineup for the MTV Video Music Awards. The show takes place September 27th and will be hosted by Snoop Dogg. Get BIN News Now on demand 24/7 on the iHeartRadio app.
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Miss Lizzie loves this song. Yes, it's John P. Key and Friends with Life and Favor. I'm Tracy Bethay. It's Praise on Go from Canton Jones. K-Joe.

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1: You ready? Oh, it's time for the gospel truth in gospel news, honey, with two-time Stellar Award winner, Tracy.
2: Today, in the Gospel Truth and Gospel News, honey, the message of breakthrough is already making an impact. Grammy, Stellar, and Dove Award-winning recording artist Jacqueline Carr launched her highly anticipated A Night of Breakthrough tour with two powerful and consecutive sold-out opening nights in Tampa, Florida, and Albany, Georgia. What began as a tour has quickly become a growing movement of faith, worship, expectation, and personal testimony. From the moment the audiences entered the rooms in Tampa and Albany, the atmosphere was centered around one message: breakthrough. It is still possible. Carr designed A Night of Breakthrough.

0: world leaders said they're working together on affordable housing.
1: 12,000 homes, 30,000 jobs, the prospect of an entire new neighborhood in a city where housing is the number one cost. And I appreciate the president.
0: Mayor Mamdani says he'll work with anyone, regardless of party, to improve life for New Yorkers. A federal appeals court has upheld Missouri's 2025 congressional map, clearing the way for it to be used in the November election. The group People Not Politicians says it plans to file an emergency appeal with the U.S. Supreme Court. And members of the Congressional Black Caucus are signaling strong support for greater AI regulations. Lawmakers say the U.S. must remain competitive in AI development while also protecting communities from potential risks posed by the rapidly evolving technology. Get BIN News now on demand 24/7 on the iHeartRadio app.
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105.1 Hallelujah FM, Birmingham's inspiration station. Pastor Mike Jr., and I got it. I'm talking about the power of the Holy Ghost. I'm Tracy Bethay, glad to be in your company. Lisa Noel Smith and the Brown Singers are on the way. Here's Bishop Larry Trotter, and the Lord is blessing me right now.

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1: Ooh, can you think of just one promise that God has kept for you on today? 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Yeah, he woke you up this morning. 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Kept his promise. He's a promise keeper. I'm Tracy Bethay. 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
1: 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Thanks so much for checking in on today. Savannah, Georgia, stand up. We love our listeners literally all over the world. Thank you so much for checking in on today, Miss Annette. 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Yeah. 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Most importantly, push the little red microphone and start talking. I'm telling you, you never know. 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
3: I'm Bree Wood with BIN News Now. Paramount Skydance and a coalition of states have settled a lawsuit that sought to block the company's proposed $110 billion merger with Warner Brothers Discovery. California Attorney General Rob Bonta.
4: Paramount is required to move production back to the United States by spending, as a floor, at least $300 million more each year in domestic production right here in this country.
3: The agreement removes a major legal hurdle for one of the largest media deals in recent history. A Mississippi grand jury has determined that no criminal charges are warranted at this time in the death of Nolan Wells. Investigators say evidence and autopsy findings are consistent with drowning after the black 18-year-old disappeared during a 4th of July trip to Horn Island. And Gunna, Shaboozey, and Ray have been added to the performer lineup for the MTV Video Music Awards. The show takes place September 27th and will be hosted by Snoop Dogg. Get BIN News Now on demand 24/7 on the iHeartRadio app.
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1: Never would have made it. 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

Hallelujah 105.1. It's Beverly Crawford. It is about time for a miracle. I'm Tracy Bethea. Glad to be in your company. Happy Wednesday to you and yours. It's Zacardi Cortez and Working on Me.

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2: Yes, he is 24/7, 365 days a year. He never gets tired of working. What did Michael Jackson say? You got me working day and night. God's around the clock. Always working on our behalf. How you doing on this wonderful Wednesday? I'm Tracy Bethay. Glad to be in your company. We got some birthdays to celebrate on this 23rd day of September. Demetria Mitchell, happy birthday to you. Brandy Macklin is celebrating on today, along with Rhonda Phillips. Phyllis Bonner, happy birthday to you. Jackie Johnson is celebrating on today. Curtis Turner, blessings to you. And maybe you got a birthday or an anniversary on today. Listen, we just want to say blessings to you.
3: I'm Bree Wood with BIN News Now. President Trump says he hopes New York City Mayor Zahran Mamdani will be a great one. Following a meeting in New York, both leaders said they're working together on affordable housing.
4: 12,000 homes, 30,000 jobs, the prospect of an entire new neighborhood in a city where housing is the number one cost. And I

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1: That's Tina and Erica, better known as Mary Mary, real life sisters with shackles. I'm Tracy Bethay, glad to be in your company. Got Anthony Brown of Group Therapy with Always Be Good standing by. 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
1: It's music from Anthony Brown and Group Therapy, and so good to me. Yes, he is. When you just think of the goodness of Jesus, he's good. Yes, he is. I'm Tracy Bethay, delighted to be in your company. Well, Dolly Parton's hotel in Music City is opening its doors. Yes, according to her development team, the Song Teller Hotel in downtown Nashville began a soft opening about a week ago, welcoming its first guest just 3 weeks after the country legend's death. Now, the property features a 20,000 square foot museum dedicated to her personal archive. Parton filmed interactive video exhibits earlier this year, allowing visitors to hear her narrative and her share her life story firsthand. Now, the public is open to the museum. Save the date, September 29th. That's next week. Wow. I may have to check that out. And they are back in the works of naming the Nashville International Airport in Dolly Parton's name. So I'll definitely keep you abreast of that. I think that is probably now going to pass as well. Okay. On the way, more of your favorite gospel hits. Edwin Hawkins got some Jonathan McReynolds and Jamal Roberts with Still coming up. Music from Travis Green and the latest single from Kenny Lewis with God Did It.
2: Esther Dillard with BIN News Now. Nolan Wells' family says new evidence is coming. Black attorney Ben Crump plans to release information from the Mississippi teenager's cell phone, and he calls it enlightening. A grand jury found criminal charges are not warranted for now in the 18-year-old's death.
3: The issue is about what happened to Nolan Wells. Everything else is just a distraction.
2: Crump also wants the autopsy report made public. An emergency hearing is set later today related to President Trump banning certain media outlets from the White House. CNN, MS Now, and Politico filed a lawsuit that seeks to restore their access after Trump barred them from covering his events. And Black Republican candidate for Florida Governor Byron Donalds has reportedly removed all references to President Trump from his campaign website. The Miami Herald says Byron Donalds' website was previously dominated by Trump endorsements. Get BIN News Now on demand 24/7 on the iHeartRadio app.
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It's music from Travis Green and Intentional. I'm Tracy Bethea, glad to be in your company. Kenny Lewis with God Did It.

0: 105.1 Hallelujah FM. Get your praise on. That's Kenny Lewis and One Voice with It Was God. My God did that. I can't take credit. God did it. I'm Tracy Bethay. Thank you so much for hanging out with me on this wonderful winning Wednesday. I pray that something was said or played to uplift your spirits. Keep you happy and smiling just to make it through this day. Before we get out of here, how about we wind down from work? Today's inspirational quote says, bravery is acknowledging your fear and doing it anyway. Bravery. It's acknowledging your fear and doing it anyway. You let that minister to your hearts and go out and be brave on this Wednesday.
1: I'm Esther Dillard with BIN News Now. Texas has been ordered to put air conditioning in all prison cells. It's a victory for groups that advocate for those in prison.
2: I'm getting feedback from the folks inside is that they're excited.
1: Amite Dominic heads the Dallas-based Texas Prisoners Community Advocates. She agrees with the federal judge's ruling, which calls the lack of cooling cruel and unusual punishment. President Trump is set to welcome Chinese President Xi Jinping to Washington, D.C. The two leaders are expected to discuss trade and AI during their second face-to-face meeting this year. And once the only place black travelers could rest their heads in segregated Longview, Texas, White's Motel has been saved from the wrecking ball. KLTV reports the motel is getting a state historic marker instead. On Friday, the owner said they were 2 weeks away from demolition before preservationists stepped in. Get BIN News Now on demand 24/7 on the iHeartRadio app.
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1: Well, I had to bring it up to 98. But the message still is the same. Because whatever you need is over here at the table. If it's love, it's at the table. If it's peace, it's at the table.

0: 105.1 Hallelujah FM, Birmingham's inspiration station. 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I know I got some winners on the iHeartRadio app. Talk back, Mike.
1: I'm on the team, the winning team, which is Jesus Christ, our Lord and Savior. I'm a winner. I'm more than a conqueror. Greater than he that is in me, than he that is in the world. I'm a winner.
0: That's the way to start off the afternoon show, reminding you that you are a winner. I'm Sonya Blake. Coming up, we get Ty Trippett, Holy You. Also, we'll do some BB and CC Wyman's Addictive Love. Right now, it's Rodney Bryant. He's a key.

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1: Coming up, Chicago Mass Choir. Thank you, Jesus. We'll do the Williams Brothers Count It Victory and BB and CC Winans Addictive Love. It's Sonia Blakey. Glad that we could have this time together one more day. Make sure you reach out to me on a winning Wednesday. How are you winning today? Maybe it's a birthday. Maybe it's an anniversary. Maybe it's a promotion. Maybe it's a good report from the doctor's office. All wins are welcome. Your win is our win. It's one big community. So make sure you hit me up on the iHeartRadio app and tap the red talk back mic.
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2: That's Iran's president at the UN General Assembly on Wednesday. He accused President Trump of a bullying mentality and said Iran will not surrender in its war with the U.S. He rejected Trump's warning that he could annihilate Iran without a deal, but he said Tehran remains open to talks to end the conflict. Jackson, Mississippi police say a second arrest has been made in the murder investigation into 29-year-old Tasia Fortune. Ernest Lloyd Jr. was arrested Tuesday and charged with murder with his alleged role in Fortune's death. Her body was found hanging from a tree behind a vacant house in Jackson on August 3rd. And more than $174 million federal dollars are headed to HBCUs from the U.S. Education Department. 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
1: They've been singing together since they were teenagers. BB and CC Winans, Addictive Love. It's Sonya Blakey. Winning Wednesday, Tamela Mann talks about winning with family.
2: 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We're a work in progress.
1: 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Right now, brand new Kirk Franklin, Karen Clark Sheard. Thank you for everything.
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0: 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I love it when Kirk Franklin gets churchy, man. The best music. That's Karen Clark Sheard on lead. Thank you for everything. It's Sonia Blakey. Coming up, we got Kirk Carr in the sanctuary. Also, Yolanda Adams' victory on a winning Wednesday. Tamela Mann, one of my favorites, and her husband, too, David Mann, a.k.a. Mr. Brown. Tamela Mann talks about winning with family.
1: If I could just paint this picture, it's not perfect. We're working progress.

0: punishment. President Trump is set to welcome Chinese President Xi Jinping to Washington, D.C. The two leaders are expected to discuss trade and AI during their second face-to-face meeting this year. And once the only place black travelers could rest their heads in segregated Longview, Texas, White's Motel has been saved from the wrecking ball. KLTV reports the motel is getting a state historic marker instead. On Friday, the owner said they were 2 weeks away from demolition before preservationists stepped in. Get BIN News Now on demand 24/7 on the iHeartRadio app.
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1: J.J. Harrison, miracle worker, he has a book. He and his wife called Miracle Marriage. They didn't think they was going to make it, but they did. It was a miracle. Coming up, Fred Hammond, Love Never Fails. It's Sonya Blakey. Also coming up, How Gospel Are You? Our gospel trivia question of the day. Right now, it's Norman Hutchins. God's got a blessing with today, Monique.

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1: Coming up, let's take it back. Al Green, the Lord will make a way. Yes, he will. Also, Jesus can work it out. Yes, he will. Jason Nelson, made new. It's Sonya Blakey. It's time for How Gospel Are You? Trivia based on gospel music, gospel artist, gospel songs. Give me the name of a gospel song that has the word praise in the title. Give me the name of a gospel song that has praise in the title. I actually put up a video on my Instagram page and I got some pretty good responses. An example of this trivia. Total praise. That's an example of the answer that I want. Praise is in the title of the gospel song. Total praise. You get it? Hit me up, the iHeartRadio app, Talkback Mike. Let me hear what you got.
2: I'm Esther Dillard with BIN News Now. The Republican National Committee and several GOP leaders are launching a federal lawsuit against New Jersey election officials. The group is claiming election officials in several counties are allegedly concealing records related to maintenance of voter rolls. RNC Chair Joe Gruter spoke about it on Fox News.
3: They don't want to give us access, and they don't want to show what they're doing because they are cheating at the end of the day.
2: A growing number of California mail-in ballots are being rejected as late. Researchers found 1.1% of all mail ballots returned in the June 2026 statewide primary arrived late and were not counted. That's according to a recent study from the Public Policy Institute of California. And Black business leader Melanie Hobson and her husband, Star Wars creator George Lucas, have opened their $1 billion museum. Black Enterprise reports the Lucas Museum of Narrative Art opened to the public Tuesday. Get BIN News Now on demand 24/7 on the iHeartRadio app.
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1: Coming up, Charles Jenkins, War. We'll do Kirk Franklin, God's Property, Love. It's Sonya Blakey. I love this game. How gospel are you? I've been listening to gospel music all my life. Not just playing it on the radio, but grew up with gospel music. My parents only listened to gospel radio, so I know a lot. Not everything, but I know a lot. All right, how gospel are you? I put up a video on my Instagram, Facebook page, asking the same question. Give me the name of a gospel song with the word praise in the title. Let me hear what you got. Talk back, Mike.
2: Bishop Hezekiah Walker, Every Praise.
1: That's right. Praise is in the title. Every Praise. You can let me know what you got, too.
3: Esther Dillard with BIN News Now. Secretary of State Mark Rubio says President Trump remains open to a deal with Iran, but Iran is disillusioned. Here's what he said courtesy of C-SPAN.
4: Iranians are under this illusion that Democrats are going to win in November and the president will no longer be able to do things against them. I just don't think they understand our system very well.
3: Speaking to reporters at the UN this morning, Rubio cautioned there would be big problems if Iran keeps pushing for nuclear weapons. Georgia Senator John Ossoff is accusing his Republican opponent of ties to white nationalists. The Democrat wants Congressman Mike Collins to release transcripts of phone calls between former Collins aide Kip Talley and figures including Richard Spencer and Nick Fuentes. And Arthur Bennett, a trailblazing Tennessee judge, died Monday at 93. He cleared a path for generations of black lawyers as the state's first black assistant district attorney. Get BIN News Now on demand 24/7 on the iHeartRadio app.
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1: Coming up, PJ Morton, Mercy. We'll do some Fred Hammond, They That Wait. It's a winning Wednesday on Sonia Blakey. Know that you're a winner because greater is he that is in you than he that is in the world. How are you winning? Hit me up on the talkback mic right now at Yolanda Adams.

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1: Coming up, Dottie Peoples, For My Good, Fred Hammond, They That Wait. Yes, also Met a Standard in Your Will. 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That's always fun and interesting. 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
2: Yes, I am winning because I'm just favored on my job, at home, my family, my finances. I'm just winning. I'm able to be a blessing to people. I'm just winning.
3: Esther Dillard with BIN News Now. Georgia Senator John Ossoff is accusing his Republican opponent of ties to white nationalists. The Democrat wants Congressman Mike Collins to release transcripts of phone calls between former Collins aide Kip Talley and figures including Richard Spencer and Nick Fuentes.
4: This is a senior aide to Congressman Mike Collins using official power in order to secure the release of a prominent Holocaust denier.
3: The Republican National Committee and several GOP leaders are launching a federal lawsuit against New Jersey election officials. The group is claiming election offices in several counties are allegedly concealing records related to maintenance of voter rolls. And White's Motel, once the only place black travelers could stay in segregated Longview, Texas, has been saved from demolition. KLTV reports it's getting a state historic marker Friday. Get BIN News Now on demand 24/7 on the iHeartRadio app.
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Hey, it's Sonia Blakey. 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

105.1. Coming up, my niece, Kiara Sheard Kelly, talks about winning in life. She's going to help us out. It's after this. Fresh Start Worship. You are.

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1: On the way, BB and CC Winans, close to you, Jay Moss, God's got it. It's Sonya Blakey. Happy that you're with me. The best music, the best inspiration. It's a winning Wednesday. Kiara Sheard Kelly on Winning in Life.
2: Hey, y'all, it's your girl, Kiara Sheard, and it's Winning Wednesday. What do I do to win? I'm winning because I've been praying. You know, I've been praying a lot, like, I've been at the feet of the Lord, and I feel good. I feel more intentional, and I feel more strategic as well. I also feel far more clear. So there's no room for after attacks, and I think that that is how I'm winning lately. Also surrounding myself with people who are a blessing to me and not apologizing about the changes that I may have to make. And the Lord will give you, you know, ways of how to make those adjustments, but that's how I'm winning lately. And I've been praying and asking the Lord to protect me, but to guide me, not my will, but your will. Anytime you're doing the Lord's will, you're going to always win. So, yeah, and put some good music in your spirit.
3: Esther Dillard with BIN News Now. Secretary of State Mark Rubio says President Trump remains open to a deal with Iran, but Iran is disillusioned. Here's what he said courtesy of C-SPAN.
4: Iranians are under this illusion that Democrats are going to win in November and the president will no longer be able to do things against them. I just don't think they understand our system very well.
3: Speaking to reporters at the UN this morning, Rubio cautioned there would be big problems if Iran keeps pushing for nuclear weapons. Georgia Senator John Ossoff is accusing his Republican opponent of ties to white nationalists. The Democrat wants Congressman Mike Collins to release transcripts of phone calls between former Collins aide Kip Talley and figures including Richard Spencer and Nick Fuentes. And Arthur Bennett, a trailblazing Tennessee judge, died Monday at 93. He cleared a path for generations of black lawyers as the state's first black assistant district attorney. Get BIN News Now on demand 24/7 on the iHeartRadio app.
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1: Praise Him in advance. 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I'm Sonia Blakey. 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
1: Coming up, Kirk Franklin, My Life Is In Your Hands. Yes. Also, Dottie McClurk in Better After While. Erica Campbell, Trust and Obey. It's Sonya Blakey. Y'all doing good this afternoon. How gospel are you? 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
2: 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He's worthy to be praised.
1: 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Praise him. 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
1: We're making it, y'all. We're going to get through this. Hump Day Wednesday. Praise on go. It's Canton Jones.

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1: Canton Jones, praise on the go. Let's push. Let's press. Coming up, Dwayne Woods, Let Go. Also, Evelyn Tarantine, AG, Work It Out. It's Sonya Blakey. Thank you so much for being a part of a winning Wednesday. You win when you know the word of God. The word says, I can do all things through Christ that gives me strength. The word says, greater is he that is in you and me than he that is in the world. So many scriptures on winning, celebrating a birthday, an anniversary. You are winning today. Keep those messages coming on the iHeartRadio app. Talk back, Mike. Also, you can find me on social, Sonya Blakey, all things Sonya Blakey. Let me know you're listening in. I would love that. Hopefully, we're back together tomorrow for a thankful Thursday. Be blessed.
2: All right, class, tell me about your weekend. 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